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I mean, I can think of it all the time because they had bikers coming in. Which was sort of fun, and they had, you know, trucks back then.

0: 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Y'all are crazy, man.
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You might know of the original sin. And you might know how to play with fire.

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A hustle here and a hustle there. New York City is the place where they said, hey,